I used to feel old, but now it's showing. Like a poor man's Foster Brooks, or

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There's drops of rain upon the path. Something's stirring in our hands.

0: Hier ist die Nachtschicht.
1: After the tailspin, they'll find a flight simulator. Load it into my device. And they'll wonder why I just sat there and gave up without a fight. And all the birds, they won't stop laughing at the folly of the human race. Cause we thought that we were angels. We watch particles accelerate. And if I can't land it, then I'll fuck it right through my ex's garage. 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And I'll activate the landing gear as the scenery loads in. I've seen pixelated cities, notified my next of kin. And all this could just be fabricated in a back lot in LA, with a television hypnotist playing God to compensate. Can anybody land this thing? Shout a voice from the abyss. Too scared to ask for evidence, I'm too confident to miss. Because it isn't about experience if your numbers have come in. I could kick 1,000 buckets if the world wants me to live. And I visualize the impact, the first biting of the brakes. I've landed biplanes in Antarctica, flown straight through hurricanes. And so I look at all the buttons, they're all crystalline and new. And avoid

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As for prophecies, they will come and go. As for tongues, they will cease. As for knowledge, it will pass away.

0: 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We're climbing across the buildings
1: and the pavements, not too different from the rodents using the tubes as their havens. Easy to get high from the mice and gas from magazine placements. Harder to realise the work on how to sustain things without faith. Easy to look the part a few months later, picked apart, gets clearer. Over time, their ball's way past the goal line. I'd rather take my time in a city that never stops thinking, not to think, as the contradictive plot thickens. Blink once or twice, it's a risk, gotta keep eyes open in the abyss and ears to the ground and brave forward like mice, knowing London's built on a contradiction of hard steel and thin ice, surrounded by the dark water that absorbs and reflects light.
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1: Another weekend morning. Well, technically afternoon. 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The soft whisper outside of traffic like surf swell. It could almost be idyllic. In bed he checks his alerts, scrolls the socials, hate reads the news. In the bathroom mirror,

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It's just a frame to hang his humdrum hopes on. It's just a measure of his decay.

This is Carl and Casper from Palace Winter from Denmark, and we dig CT-Radio. Ah, yeah.

freeway. 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Kicked that over to the streets, Felipe. Now she married to the streets, Enrique. You really want her back? You can buy on eBay. Discount code Pan Am, little leeway. 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

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'Cause it wouldn't take much to make up and fake a wake up and kick up the lake of fire through pay cuts and liars shake up and break up the family's way up and stay up Stanley's playground. 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
1: Oh man, it's nasty.

Another weekend morning. Well, technically afternoon. 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In bed he checks his alerts, scrolls the socials, hate reads the news. 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

0: Hier ist die Spätschicht.
1: 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Well, technically afternoon. 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
1: Spooky. Yo, T. Hey, hey.
2: Ronco, swear, sir.

0: 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I think it was action sound, right? Like the word became flesh and dwelt among men and roamed around like giants. I think there's this thing about, you know, the fear of death, right? That we need to capture the moment. We need to hold on to the thing. And so do you believe that there's an inherent
1: violence? I believe in.
0: That there's an inherent violence in making something, putting something into the world?
2: Yes. Construction, destruction, yes.
0: So how does that make you feel?
2: Pardon?
0: How does that make you feel?
2: Like I want to break that plexiglass. To be frustrated, let's say, by an artist is a good thing. Yeah. The irritation is helpful.
0: I think the way that you counter the violence is through the imagination. I think there's a certain bigness of imagination that is scalable for all of us. If we just allow ourselves to find it.

Yeah. For the likes and views, they got it twisted, confused, avoiding the truth, far from amused. Fuck you expect me to do? Wait for respect that's due. Lace up my own two boots. Hunger in the belly I use. Make it make sense for a change. These pounds and pence ain't the same. Are you dumb? Are you

truly concerned. The poison chalice with the germs. Another empire getting turfed. Yes, tables turn. Now for us machines work. Talk to the metal, a little too late. Pepper and pebbles, forget your debate. I'm getting this settled. Exterminate, foot to the pedal. Don't wanna explain. Talk to the metal, a little too late. Pepper and pebbles, forget your debate. I'm getting this settled. Exterminate.